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That was song number 7, Olivia Dean, So Easy, Countdown. Created by you. It's the most 9 at 8 on B98.5, the Jersey Shore's number one hit music station. Now at number 6, we have Olivia Rodrigo. This one here is called Drop Dead, Canción Número 6.

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Tracy Abrams, Hit the Wall. Song number four on the most, 9 out of 8. We're now entering the top three. Another Olivia Rodrigo song. This one is The Cure, and it's song number 3.

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Hey, don't forget that tomorrow morning, Mateo and Lenny, they're going to have a pair of tickets to see Ed Sheeran for you at the MetLife Stadium. September 5th is B98.5 with some of The Weeknd, Cry For Me.

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It is completely free. And I got some of that Tame Impala and Jenny called Dracula. Right after this Lady Gaga throwback poker face.

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My name is E. I'm out of here. Enjoy the rest of your night. Hey, but just a friendly reminder, tomorrow I got more Joji tickets to Prudential Center on June 6th.

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0: single guys, no kids.
1: And that was okay. Right. And we were able to talk about that.
0: You couldn't go up to
1: a woman
0: and be like, hey, nice mom bod.
1: What can a man tell a woman that's okay?
0: Is there anything that flies like that? I can't think of it. My mind is blank at this point.
1: It's like, I'm always right, and you have to accept that.
0: Right. You have to really figure out how to work the system.
1: Because us women are superior.
0: You keep saying that. Like, I'm going to be like,
1: You can't come up with anything to put it down.
0: No, because you guys are sensitive.
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6: Right now, nothing. No traffic incidents or congestion. 732-774-3529 if you do have a traffic tip.
2: Today's high is going to be 80 and sunny tonight. We're getting down to a low of 63. Tomorrow, a high of 81. Looks like there's going to be a shower around, a thunderstorm. 88% chance at rain tomorrow. It's currently 55. It feels like 59 degrees. Have you heard about Instagram Plus?
6: No.
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6: What do you get out of it?
2: So it includes several exclusive features, including story rewatch insights. So you get to see who's been watching your story over and over again. Other perks include profile customization options, additional story tools, viewer search, and expanded account insights.
6: I feel like, I guess, for businesses and the businesses this would be helpful for.
2: Instagram says the platform will remain free to use, with Instagram Plus available as an optional upgrade for users who want extra features.
6: There was something on Instagram that they did recently that I wanted to bring up to you, and I don't even remember what the heck it was.
2: $4 to see if your crush is into you and you put a story up. $4 to see if that one person keeps looking and if you want to slide into their DMs.
6: So, but none of this said if somebody screenshots it?
2: Not off of this description.
6: Okay.
2: Well, Snapchat does that, right? It lets you know if you...
6: I remember now one of their new updates. If you go to your Reels tabs, right, there's a friend tab on the top of that, in addition, that you'll see what your friends have liked as Reels.
2: Okay. So, like, old school Instagram, when you would have the feed...
6: Did we have that already?
2: Yeah.
6: There's been so many changes with so many different platforms that I can't even remember.
2: You were able to see what people liked on Instagram before all the updates.
6: Oh, like their post?
2: No, what they liked.
6: Yeah. Like what other posts that they liked.
2: Yeah,
6: this one shows what other Reels that people have liked.
2: Yeah.
6: So I was like,
2: it's essentially the same thing because Reels didn't exist then.
6: But it only Reels.
2: It was a life before Reels.
6: Yeah, it's only Reels. Okay. Like, this is if you go to the Reels section and you click friends, it'll show you what your friends have liked. So if you're liking weird stuff.
2: Under $5. Are you in on Instagram Plus?
6: No, it's such a waste of my money. I don't care enough.
2: $3.99 per month.
6: The same way I don't care enough to get the blue check mark and pay for that either.
2: How much do you have to pay for that?
6: I forget. It's like, it's something. How much?
2: How much does the blue check mark cost on social media?
6: Yeah, because there's some people that's
2: so that
6: like,
2: you're verified?
6: Yeah, it's like 15, it's like 12 to 15 bucks a month.
2: A month?
6: Yeah.
2: Oh, wow. I thought it was a one-shot deal.
6: No. Meta-verified subscriptions are generally available in most regions for $11.99. Other plans are priced at $50 for plus and $150 for premium, whatever the heck that means.
2: Wow, okay. So Instagram's been pay to play the whole time.
6: Yeah. I'm not sure what these other ones

0: 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Like who needs that?
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1: 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Stick around. 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
1: 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We've got your celebrity juice on this Tuesday. Let's take a sip.
2: So after 3 years together, Ariana Grande and her Wicked co-star, a.k.a. SpongeBob, Ethan Slater, have officially broken up.
1: Did Wicked come out 3 years ago?
2: No.
1: So they were filming it 3 years ago. Okay.
2: Yeah,
1: That's when they got together?
2: Yes, because I think the second one came out this past fall.
1: There's been two?
2: Yes, there was two. There was a part one, part two, yeah.
1: Oh, all right. Wicked, making money.
2: Yeah, no, they definitely were making money. Apparently, it's been an amicable split.
1: Yeah.
2: They broke up a couple months ago.
1: Were you really lovers if you were together that long and you break up and you're still friends?
2: They support each other in their endeavors. She's going on tour.
1: Is this PR? Do you think they really feel this way?
2: I mean, they ended their marriages.
1: Oh, these are the couple that they were both married?
2: Yeah.
1: Or he was married?
2: Yeah, he was definitely married.
1: To be together. Oh, man, I forgot about that part.
2: Yeah.
1: They didn't start dating
2: until the marriage ended, apparently.
1: Yeah,
2: but
1: allegedly.
2: Exactly.
1: Oh, wow.
2: She has a new album coming out on July 31st.
1: Yeah.
2: She's going on her tour that kicked off last weekend.
1: Huh.
2: Which apparently the album's not inspired by him at all. Cool, Ariana.
1: We'll see.
2: Cool.
1: You know people are going to be linking him to the entire album.
2: Yes, of course. Now, there's been rumors about who's going to be the next James Bond. You know how Idris Elba was one of those?
1: Yeah, he's been in the rumor mill for 007, probably the longest.
2: He doesn't actually want to play James Bond because some markets wouldn't accept, like, a black 007 if he doesn't want to be a part of it.
1: He also doesn't think they should make Bond woke.
2: Yeah. Keep it on how it was written and just move on with
1: it. Yeah. There's a lot going on with James Bond. You know, I don't think it's ever been this hard to cast the next Bond.
2: Do they even have a movie to cast somebody for?
1: I think Amazon picked it up.
2: They bought the rights, but did they pick up a script?
1: So they're looking for it. I'm sure you can get a Bond script.
2: He also said Bond is so unrealistic, so a hint of reality is good, but let's not try to make it woke.
1: Yeah. Okay.
2: So,
1: I like James Bond. It almost took a Fast and Furious turn. You know?
2: Speaking superheroes?
1: Yeah.
2: You don't think it's there yet?
1: It's close. If it's not there, it's close.
2: Now, Jordan Davis, the country singer, is saying that NBA star Jimmy Butler's country album is awesome.
1: Jimmy Butler, now with the Warriors. Jimmy Butler has been flirting with making that jump into, like, pop culture, into music, into movies.
2: Do you happen to know if he can actually sing?
1: Well, Jordan Davis says it's awesome. I would say Jordan Davis probably knows more about country music than I do.
2: Or just singing abilities.
1: So I'm going to take his word for it.
2: But you've never heard, like, has there ever been a clip of Jimmy Butler singing anywhere?
1: Not sure. We've seen him act.
2: And how well did that go?
1: He was in Office Christmas Party 10 years ago. And that's a movie, I don't know if we just don't talk about it anymore because T.J. Miller was in it. And he's
2: What's wrong with him?
1: He's disgraced in Hollywood.
2: What did he do?
1: I don't know. Okay. I just know he's disgraced.
2: Okay. That doesn't help me, but
1: I'm sure it was something, you know, inappropriate.
2: Because
1: he got
2: sexual encounters. Okay, got it.
1: So he got taken out of all the Deadpool movies.
2: Oh, that's right. That is the guy.
1: Yeah,
2: with the glasses.
1: That's him.
2: Yes.
1: That's him.

0: We've got Ed Sheeran tickets up for grabs.
1: He's going to be at MetLife Stadium, and we want to send you there.
0: September 5th, a pair of tickets to see Ed Sheeran when it's back to MetLife Stadium.
1: Yeah. I feel like all he does is play his MetLife now. Like, you won't see him at another venue here.
0: Well, it's a big stadium.
1: And he's a big star.
0: Big star, big stadium.
1: Yeah.
0: That's all he fits.
1: He cannot play anything smaller.
0: No. Pair of tickets, see Ed Sheeran up for grabs, MetLife Stadium, September 5th. 732-774-3529. Good luck. 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

0: 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What's your name?
1: Nicole Nagy.
0: Nicole, what are you doing on September 5th?
1: Hopefully going to see Ed Sheeran.
2: Yes, you and a friend are. You have plans for Labor Day weekend.
1: Oh, wow. Thank you so much.
0: Congratulations. You're caller 98.
1: Thank you.
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1: So the Freehold Raceway Mall is adding several new stores and upgrades ahead of the summer shopping season. JD Sports, Perfumania, and Sleep Number are now open, with Levi's, Gap, and Kids Empire, which is the new Kids Place space, is on the way. The mall is also preparing for the arrival of Von Maur next year.
0: Okay, sounds good.
1: And PCE&G customers could see some relief on their heating bills. The utility company has proposed a 5% reduction in natural gas rates by October, pending state approval, aiming to keep costs lower and more predictable heading into the winter season.
0: All right, if you'd like more information on our local lead, send us a text and we can get that to you.
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3: Traffic and weather.
0: Today's high is going to be 80 and sunny. Tonight, we're getting down to a low of 63. Tomorrow, a high of 81. 88% chance at rain tomorrow. Just a little heads up. Looks like it's going to rain. Then things are heating up because we get into the 90s through the weekend.
1: Yeah, it's going to be hot.
0: It's currently 56 and sunny.
1: And taking a look at the roads, there's no traffic incidents or congestion. 732-774-3529 if you do have a traffic tip.
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1: Today you can expect a knee-to-thigh high east shore period wind swell for the morning, with drops a bit for the afternoon. Fairly clean conditions with southwest winds 5 to 10 miles an hour. A side shore texture and choppy conditions for the afternoon, with the wind shifting south 10 to 15 miles an hour. Low tides expect to set in at around 8:37 this morning here at the Jersey Shore. The next high tide in at around 2:48 this afternoon. And the ocean temperature is currently 66 degrees.
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0: Ian and Lenny from the B98.5 Morning Show. We are so excited to go to Breakwater Beach.
1: Yeah, we have a family day planned for the end of the month. Like, all of us are going. Both families combined.
0: Families. And we say family for all ages.
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0: 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Good morning.
1: Good morning.
0: So it seems like somebody must have said, hey, we have to draw this series out. We have to, it can't be another sweep.
1: Not a 4-0 win.
0: No. The Knicks ended up losing last night at Madison Square Garden.
1: It was a close loss.
0: Very close. It was very close. It was just a little strange how many more fouls the Spurs got than the Knicks in the second
1: really?
0: Half. Yeah. Yeah, there was a couple, there was a flagrant that Wemby got away with.
1: Was that fall with Brunson or something?
0: One of them.
1: I saw that video.
0: They were going after Brunson.
1: Really?
0: It must be in the Spurs' game plan to, one, play physical, and two, really get after Jalen Brunson. it looked like they had a meeting about that.
1: I heard his Pump Up Songs is the Justin Bieber Purpose album.
0: Yeah.
1: Yeah, I was like, I watched that interview with him. Why did I watch the interview with him and Jimmy Fallon? But I did.
0: Yeah, it was because that's from their Villanova championship run.
1: Yeah, he has a superstition, yeah.
0: He hasn't changed it. So we'll see what happens. Game four is around the corner, so hopefully the Knicks get back on their winning streak.
1: How were the streets last night?
0: The streets?
1: Yeah.
0: I was in my bed, I don't know. I was
1: obviously.
0: I stayed up, and I don't know what happened after that.
1: Because I saw the crazy barricades that they had up outside of MSG.
0: Actually, I do know they had a couple watch parties. I want to say the one at Bryant Park ended up being a problem.
1: Okay,
0: but the other ones were okay.
1: Would they put up a big projector screen or something?
0: Yeah,
1: that's kind of cool.
0: Yeah, they had like a live stream. You know, you could see what was going on there. I think like five fights happened at Bryant Park though.
1: Ooh.
0: So okay. There was that. Game four of the Stanley Cup Finals on tonight between the Vegas Knights and Calgary.

0: Carolina Hurricanes.
1: So tomorrow is the basketball we're back?
0: Yeah.
1: Okay.
0: Yep. Yep. So, and game four tonight in Vegas. What do you got?
1: A couple things. Did you remember that a Mario movie came out this year?
0: Is it out yet?
1: Yes. It came out in April. Did you remember that?
0: No, clearly not.
1: Well, Super Mario Galaxy movie became the first billion-dollar movie of the year.
0: Oh, wow. Good for Mario.
1: Right?
0: Mario's a character. I'm happy to see Mario have success.
1: Yeah, I agree.
0: Like Mario.
1: There's no hate. There's no bad juju. There's nothing.
0: I want to say, out of all the characters, I pull for Mario the most.
1: Out of all the Super Mario characters?
0: Out of all of the characters, all like the video game characters and stuff, like I pull for Mario the most out of all.
1: What other characters are there? Like the Donkey Kong movie?
0: Sure, there's that.
1: And?
0: You name any character.
1: I didn't even know there were...
0: Marvel superheroes over
1: I heard something
0: like Sonic, I don't know, Crash Bandicoot.
1: I heard
0: out of all the characters, Mario's the one I pull for the most.
1: You know how they're actually, you probably don't know, but I'm gonna tell you. You know how they're having an Avengers movie come out later this year?
0: Sure,
1: yeah. I found out like last night that they're re-releasing the last Avengers movie. They're in theaters. They're adding new scenes to it because you know how Robert Downey Jr. is coming back but playing a completely different character?
0: Yeah.
1: They
0: playing Doctor Doom?
1: Yeah, and nobody knows which universe, which timeline, or whatever this movie is taking place. So they're re-releasing the last Avengers movie with extra scenes to introduce him to kind of have people understand where the heck they're going with
0: it. Does that make sense? I've never read the comics. I don't know enough about Marvel, but does this make sense?
1: I don't know.
0: Because there are a lot of people on this planet. And so you're telling me you couldn't find anyone else to tell your story besides Robert Downey Jr., like, who's already in the story?
1: Like you had to ask him back?
0: Yeah.
1: Unless Tony Stark just becomes him again. I don't know what the storyline is. Like in a different universe?
0: I don't
1: a different timeline?
0: I don't know anything about it. I'm just saying, does it make sense?
1: I don't think so. Like you could have found literally anybody.
0: Anyone.
1: There's what, 9 million people in this world?
0: There is 9 million people in New Jersey.
1: Oh, I'm a billion.
0: 732-774-3529. 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
3: Yeah, we want to send you to three amazing shows this summer.
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3: You know, I did
2: whatever they're calling it until July.
3: Today was the first day I saw the signs on the parkway being updated to say to take New Jersey Transit to the World Cup.
2: Yeah, they've had a couple different signs now, and we'll see what happens. I was talking to my parents about it. They still live up there. And I was saying how we were talking about they expected 40,000. There's only

0: only four. MetLife seats about 83,000. Yeah. So going to be a little backed up over there. It's the B98.5 Morning Show with Mateo and Lenny. Coming up this hour, we're playing our favorite game show, Fun Facts and Trivia. We'll also have your local lead and stupid news. What's going on with the roads?
1: There is a crash in a vehicle off the roadway on the parkway northbound north of exit 69. In Lacey, all lanes are open to traffic. 732-774-3529 if you do have a traffic tip.
0: Today's high is going to be 80 and sunny. Tonight, we're getting down to a low of 63. Tomorrow, a high of 81. We can expect a shower and T-storm tomorrow. 88% chance at rain. It's currently 55. It feels like 61 degrees. Do you have any big events this month?
1: I have baptisms, birthday parties, showers.
0: I ask you because June of 2026 has 11 palindrome dates.
1: Oh.
0: And those dates that read the same forwards and backwards.
1: That's 6-26-26. That could be one of them.
0: That is one of them. So we went through one already, and it was June 2nd.
1: 6-2-2-6. How is that a palindrome? Because it's the same numbers?
0: Yes.
1: Okay.
0: 6-2-2-6. If you read it forwards and backwards, it's the same.
1: Okay. Well, so that's what means a palindrome? Forwards and backwards the same?
0: Yeah.
1: Go on.
0: And there's a streak of 10 consecutive days from June 20th through June 29th. June 2nd was the first.
1: How is the 20th through the 29th? Them
0: because they read the same forwards and back.
1: Let's see. So 6-2,
0: it's basically
1: three.
0: Just 6-2, like, right?
1: Yeah, you know,
0: with that one number in the middle.
1: Oh, and then backwards. Yeah, okay.
0: Yeah, we don't have to go through it. I can just
1: I see it.
0: I can
1: now.
0: Spark notes you. You know,
1: I had to pull up the calendar to actually see what you meant.
0: You know, if we're doing math here, I don't need you to show the work. I'm just,
1: you're telling me.
0: Yeah, I'm telling you. This is how it's going down.
1: So those are the only dates in the 20s and then the one we just had?
0: Yeah.
1: Okay.
0: Well, the 10 consecutive through the 20s.
1: Yeah.
0: And then the second.
1: Gotcha.
0: So if you're looking for a date for something that you want to remember, people like the palindrome dates.
1: What are you going to do? Plan your wedding in the next 2 weeks?
0: You could.
1: Yeah, I mean, yeah,
0: you could. It's possible.
1: Yeah, you can go to the courthouse. You can do whatever you want.
0: Yeah. You could do that, have that as the official date, have a party after.
1: True that.
0: You know, very doable.
1: It is. I don't really care about those numbers.
0: Like the 6 and 2s or just palindromes in general?
1: Palindromes overall. Like those hot number days. I don't really care. Like, what does it matter?
0: I remember, what was it, in February? Was it February 22nd of 2022?
1: Yeah.
0: That everyone was really excited to have that as a wedding date? Because it was 2-2-2-2-2-2-2-2-2-2-2-2-2.
1: Who cares? Like, clearly people care.
0: Yeah.
1: But, like, who cares?
0: Yeah, so when, you know, your anniversary is just one number all across the board.
1: Yeah, I'm okay.
0: I think it was February 2nd of 22. I know someone who got married on that day.
1: Did you go to that wedding?
0: No, I wasn't invited.
1: Okay. Okay. I don't know who you're referring to.
0: And I see them all the time. I just wasn't invited.
1: You weren't invited.
0: No.
1: Who did you see that you
0: were? It was my mom's friend's kid.
1: Oh.
0: Yeah.
1: Awkward.
0: I guess.
1: Didn't have to give money.
0: No, didn't have to think of an excuse not to go.
1: Was it a good party?
0: I don't know. I was there.
1: Like, did your mom say it was fun?
0: I don't even think she went.
1: Oh, never mind.
0: Yeah. It was small.
1: Makes sense.
0: It was small. I think it was just like a lunch.
1: Okay.
0: Some people do big weddings, other people don't. Was it a big wedding?
1: I got that.
0: I think it was a Tuesday, too.
1: Tuesday parties.
0: That 2-22-22.
1: Was a Tuesday.
0: Yeah. Yeah, so it wasn't like let's blow the roof off.
1: Clearly, no one's doing that on a Tuesday.
0: 732-774-3529. 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
0: It's presented by Mulberry Street Italian Food Center. Today, we are playing for a $25 gift card to Mulberry Street. And this could be yours if you know.
1: Which of the seven dwarfs did not speak?
0: Do you know the seven? How well do you know the seven?
1: Not well.
0: I don't know them well either. Enough that one didn't speak?
1: Yeah, one of them didn't speak. I know there's like a grumpy and a sleepy and a.
0: Was there one like no talky? Was there a mutey?
1: No, there's not a mutey. There's not a mutey.
0: I don't know. This is Snow White, right?
1: Yes.
0: You know I'm not well versed on Disney.
1: Neither am I. I actually opened up the Disney app for the first time yesterday in a very long time. I was like, oh, what do they have on here?
0: Yeah.
1: And I put on the original Toy Story.
0: So which one of the seven dwarfs didn't talk?
1: Did not speak, yeah.
0: Didn't talk at all. No lines.
2: No lines.
0: Can you imagine going around saying you were the voice actor?
1: Of this character?
0: Yeah.
1: And there was just nothing there but grunts?
0: Yeah. I've done that.
1: That's like Vin Diesel walking around saying that he's Groot. I mean, he is Groot, but dude's got no lines.
0: I may have said I was the voice of Air Bud.
1: You have.
0: I know.
1: It's not a may have. It's a definite.
0: Definitely. It's confirmed. 732-774-3529. What's the question?
1: Which of the dwarfs did
0: the
1: not?
0: Seven.
1: Seven. Yes.
0: You got a one in seven.

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1: Hi, my name is Sue.
0: Sue, you ready to play some fun facts and trivia?
1: I am.
0: Let's do it.
2: Which one of the seven dwarfs did not speak?
1: It's kind of mean, but I think it's Dopey.
2: It is Dopey.
0: Congratulations, so you're a winner.
1: No way, I've never won anything in my life.
2: Seriously?
0: That changes today.
1: Seriously, I am so stoked.
0: You just got yourself a $25 Mulberry Street gift card.
1: No way, I live right by there. Oh, you guys are the best.
2: Today is really your day.
1: Oh, thank God, I'm going to teach preschool.
0: Congratulations, you're a winner. $25 Mulberry Street gift card in your hands, and now you can never say you never won anything before again, because you won right now.
1: Thank you so much. I really appreciate it.
0: Who's
1: a wonderful day.
0: Who's hooking you up?
1: B98.

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1: The Freehold Raceway Mall is adding several new stores and upgrades ahead of the summer shopping season. JD Sports, Perfumania, and Sleep Number are now open, with Levi's, Gap, and Kids Empire, which is a new kids play place. Space is on the way. The mall is also preparing for the arrival of Von Maur, which is coming in 2027.
0: Okay, cool.
1: And PSE&G. I don't know why that was just so hard. PSE&G customers can see some relief on their heating bills. They propose a 5% reduction in natural gas rates by October, pending state approval, aiming to keep costs lower and more predictable heading into the winter season.
0: All right, if you'd like more info on our local lead, send us a text and we can get that to you.
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0: Today's high is going to be 80 and sunny. Tonight, we're getting down to a low of 63. Tomorrow, a high of 81. We can expect rain tomorrow, a shower and tease from 88% chance of precipitation. It's currently 60, it feels like 66, and the sun is shining.
1: And taking a look at the roads right now, we still have that crash and vehicle off the roadway on the parkway, northbound, north of exit 69 in Lacey. All lanes are open to traffic. 732-774-3529 if you do have a traffic tip.
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1: Today you can expect an thigh high Easter period wind swell for the morning, which drops a bit during the afternoon. Fairly clean conditions in the morning with southwest winds 5 to 10 miles an hour. A side shore and choppy conditions for the afternoon with the wind shifting south 10 to 15 miles an hour. Low tides expect to set in at around 8:37 this morning here at the Jersey Shore, with the next high tide in at around 2:48 this afternoon. And the ocean temperature is currently 66 degrees.
0: We've got stupid news on the way. Ocean's heating up.
1: It is. That was pretty quick, too.
0: Yeah. It's like we boiled the ocean.
1: It's the heat, the sun.
0: Yeah, but you ever hear that term?
1: No.
0: Trying to boil the ocean.
1: Who has ever said that?
0: That's office jargon.
1: Like from the show?
0: No. Like if you're in a work office, if you're trying to boil the ocean.
1: And what does that mean?
0: It means you're trying to do too much.
1: Oh.
0: You ever try to boil the ocean? You can't do it.
1: Yeah.
0: It's huge.
1: I failed.
0: Right. You know?
1: Failed ethically.
0: That's the saying. Ethically failed.
1: Epically.
0: Oh, I was like, ethically?
1: No, epically.
0: What did you do to ethically?
1: Ethically
0: wrong.
1: You got
0: an HR problem going on there?
1: It depends on my mood for the day.
0: You know what? It would probably end up in stupid news. That's coming up next. It's the B98.5 Morning Show.
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1: Good morning.
0: So normally, doing a garage cleanup doesn't involve accidentally running into sticks of dynamite.
1: Not really.
0: In L.A., an unidentified woman immediately called the LAPD and bomb squad when she found 20 sticks of live dynamite in a freezer she was cleaning. The woman said her husband purchased the freezer years ago, but he passed away in 2014. When did he buy this freezer?
1: Also, this we're talking 12 years ago.
0: And how would you describe years ago? I think over a decade, you have to say... At least a decade, no?
1: Yeah,
0: like years ago, if you told me years ago right now...
1: I'm thinking...
0: 2020 was years ago.
1: So sooner than a decade?
0: Yeah. Yeah, if a decade gets involved, I don't think it's years ago.
1: Does anybody say that somebody passed away over a decade ago? I think they just say years ago.
0: That's a long time. We have to be able to decipher that.
1: Yeah, I don't think it's... Okay, go on anyway.
0: Investigators are running a theory that the dynamite might have belonged to him, but his wife never knew about it. The dynamite was stable, so it didn't go off, and authorities were able to dispose of it safely.
1: Well, that's good. Huh? That'd be awful. Kaboom.
0: You don't think you want to be in the garage?
1: No. Also, why'd you look at this stuff, like, 12 years later?
0: You haven't been in that freezer?
1: Like, you just got around to it now?
0: Yeah. Now, this was what you'd be calling a disturbing situation that's being seen on some college campuses across the country. Professors are reported seeing an increase in students entering college life without the ability to read a sentence. This, in turn, is putting educators in the unfortunate position of having to lower requirements and expectations of their students. This trend seems to connect directly to the number of physical books being read dropping at record levels and could affect long-term workplace preparedness, anxiety, and social standing.
1: I just don't get it. Like, how did you even get that far?
0: How'd you pass the test? I don't know.
1: How'd you pass the test? How did you pass fourth grade, fifth grade, sixth grade? Like, how did you get that far?
0: There are some schools that are pay to play. You can pay that tab. Come on in.
1: Yeah, what, private schools?
0: Some.
1: Like, the public schools will probably just leave you behind unless you know the mayor or the superintendent.
0: No, I don't think so.
1: You don't think they're going to leave you behind?
0: Did they do that act? Wasn't that like the... Did Bush...
1: No kids left behind?
0: Yeah. Yeah, they stopped.

0: that.
1: Yeah, but you can't read, dude. Like, you can't read.
0: And congratulations must go out to a 43-year-old construction worker. His name is Thomas. He was the triumphant winner of the 2026 Mullet Championship in Copenhagen, Denmark. Huh. The competition was stiff this year with 12 competitors vying to show themselves as the most business in the front, party in the back. Over 1,000 people showed up to witness the mullet majesty. That was Thomas. Thomas's frantic trampoline jumping while sporting green gym wear and an orange headband that might have been the secret sauce that put his mullet above the rest.
1: Okay.
0: What do you think about the mullet? Are you in on the mullet?
1: Not really.
0: If your husband showed up, says, I'm going to get a haircut, comes back, he's got a moulet, he's drinking a moulet latte with the moulet.
1: Yo, I had the moulet lattes for my son's birthday party this weekend, and not many people drank them, surprisingly.
0: Huh?
1: I was surprised. They all wanted the Modelos. It's like, no one wants a moulet latte?
0: No.
1: Like, what's up with this?
0: Were they on the GLP-1s or something?
1: I don't, but the Surfsides and all those other ones just went.
0: Yeah.
1: Like the tequila based seltzers went.
0: Did anybody show up with a mullet? That's the more important
1: question. No, but you know I don't know how to say this hairstyle without sounding like rude.
0: Skullet?
1: It's like a mohawk.
0: Uh-huh.
1: But people have like the curly hair and they do it.
0: I think that's a mohawk.
1: Yeah, but it's not.
0: Like a mohawk with a perm?
1: It's not what it's called. Yes, but like, basically, all my Hispanic friends have it.
0: Huh.
1: And I don't know if it's a cultural thing, because my friend is like, my boyfriend went to get a haircut and he was going to change it, but the barber said, you still look good. It's like the two of them sitting next to each other. I can't tell who's who from behind.
0: 732-774-3529. That's your stupid news. 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

0: Father's Day is the first day of summer.
1: It is.
0: The 21st. It's one of those palindrome dates this month.
1: 6/21. Out of the 10,
0: yeah,
1: yes.
0: That's right. That's right. Oh, we have our dad's big day out contest at B985radio.com, powered by Monmouth Park Racetrack.
1: So in 98 words or less, just let us know the best advice that your dad has given you.
0: Yeah. As a dad, I wonder what my daughter would say.
1: Nothing.
0: Nothing?
1: Like, what would she say?
0: I don't know. She says some words.
1: Yeah, I got that. But what would she say?
0: I don't know. That's why I just said I would wonder. I don't know.
1: I wonder what the babbles actually mean.
0: Yeah, I know what they mean. We can communicate.
1: But full sentences?
0: Oh, not full, but...
1: Yeah, that's what I'm saying.
0: I help her out. We piece it together. We make it work.
1: We understand.
0: Yeah.
1: You know. Broken English.
0: Out of everyone, I understand her the best.
1: I would hope so.
0: Me and her are, you know, on the same page.
1: Yeah, I would hope that, like, mom and dad understand their child.
0: No, I'm saying, like, out of me and my wife.
1: Oh, okay.
0: Out of me and grandma, out of, you know, me and her have that. We're on the same wavelength.
1: Yeah.
0: We both speak the same.
1: It's the same language.
0: We speak the same language. It's the B985 Morning Show with Mateo and Lenny. What's going on with the roads?
1: Okay, there is a crash on 33 in both directions by Colts Neck Road and Howell. The left lane of the two lanes are closed. And that's really it, actually. 732-774-3529 if you do have a traffic tip.
0: Today's high is going to be 80 and sunny. Tonight, we're getting down to a low of 63. Tomorrow, a high of 81. We can expect rain tomorrow. 88% chance at a shower and or T-storm. It's currently 60, feels like 66. It says, looking ahead, watch for a heavy thunderstorm tomorrow into Thursday afternoon. So it looks like we'll have some rain between Wednesday and Thursday.
1: Yeah.
0: So I saw this. I want to know what you think about it, okay? This is 10 things that used to be affordable and now feel like a luxury.
1: Gas?
0: Gas is not on this list.
1: I actually paid under $4 for gas yesterday, and I just was
0: like
1: so...
0: you were stealing it?
1: I mean, it was $3.92.
0: Yeah.
1: But I was like, whoa.
0: Were you texting people being like, yo, this gas station number four?
1: No, but
0: you gotta check this out.
1: I made a mental note to tell you about it today.
0: Okay.
1: And here we are.
0: And here we are talking about that gas price under $4.
1: Yeah, under $4.
0: Fill up.
1: I was going to ask you, did I miss something in politics that I should have paid attention to? But I don't think that that did.
0: I don't know.
1: I don't know either.
0: I'm not up on it this week.
1: Too much basketball.
0: Yeah. After the NBA finals, I can probably give you an update.
1: I'll get you back on what's going on with Iran.
0: Right now, I have no idea. Unless it's happening in Madison Square Garden or the Alamo Dome, I have no clue what's going on.
1: Okay, so what are the 10 things?
0: Vet care is number one.
1: That's expensive?
0: Yeah.
1: It is.
0: It says vet care is way too expensive, and pet insurance never seems to cover it. We were talking about pet care earlier.
1: Yeah. I don't have pet insurance.
0: I bundled it with my home and auto.
1: Oh, my home and auto.
0: Yeah.
1: From Jake from State Farm.
0: The second one is red meat.
1: Yeah, I'd say red meat as in like steaks, right?
0: Yeah, that's exactly what red meat is.
1: But like...
0: even ground beef. You want to make burgers? Have you seen burger prices?
1: No.
0: Next time you want to have a barbecue, look at the burger prices. They're crazy.
1: Compared to prepackaged burgers?
0: All of the above.
1: Because I was going to say ground beef doesn't seem that expensive.
0: It's compared to other meats, it's expensive.
1: I haven't noticed that.
0: It's expensive. The cost of maintenance on your house. Good luck getting anything fixed for a reasonable price.
1: Yeah.
0: The next one's cable TV.
1: Is that any different than the amount of money we're spending on streaming services?
0: I think that factors in. Five is movie tickets.
1: Well, yeah, duh.
0: Six is sneakers.
1: They are not cheap anymore.
0: I don't know if sneakers were ever quote unquote cheap. I think this is one. Out of everything on the list, you can still get a deal.
1: Because I was thinking $30 for a pair of sneakers was like a solid price back in the day. But probably $30 was expensive 20 years ago compared to now.
0: $30 for sneakers, I think your feet are going to hurt.
1: You think so?
0: Maybe. I don't know. You can still get like the Shaq ones.
1: Like Shaquille O'Neal?
0: Yeah.
1: Shaq ones?
0: Yeah.
1: Are they for $30?
0: Something like that, yeah.
1: Okay.
0: His whole thing is to make them affordable.
1: I mean, thank you. No, not you, thank you. That wasn't sarcastic. Like, actually, genuinely, thank you, Shaq.
0: Yeah. Yeah, he had a deal with, I want to say it was Reebok. He had a deal
1: I was going to say, wasn't it Reebok? But I wasn't sure.
0: He had a deal with Reebok back in the day, and they wanted to jack the price up because he's Shaq. And he was like, no. I want people to be able to wear them.
1: Uh-huh. I mean, the sneakers you recommended for me for the gym were like $150. I love them.
0: Yeah.
1: They're great sneakers. Like, I'm not mad about it.

0: And I use them 4 times a week.
1: I know ball with sneakers.
0: I know. Okay, next.
1: Babysitters, concert tickets, the dentist, and housing rounds out the top 10.
0: How much is babysitting?
1: I think it's at least $25 an hour.
0: $25 an hour?
1: Yeah.
0: That's how much babysitters make?
1: Yeah.
0: Like 16-year-old kids are making $25 an hour to babysit?
1: Pretty sure it's like $25 an hour.
0: That's insane. You're getting more than minimum wage to babysit as a 16-year-old than you would be working at like an ice cream shop?
1: Yeah, I want to say babysitting is...
0: Babysitting costs, I guess? I don't know.
1: In New Jersey, the average babysitter earns like $19 an hour.
0: Now, babysitting costs for a 16-year-old, like a teenage babysitter. Because there's no way people are paying 16-year-olds that much money to babysit.
1: If you want to go out, yes, you are.
0: Oh, my. I'm not doing this.
1: You want to go out? Someone's got to watch the kid. You want a mommy, daddy night out.
0: $20-something to a teenager to babysit?
1: $100, 4 hours.
0: That's just for one kid. The price changes if you have multiple kids.
1: I know.
0: So what, are we going to start spending $30 an hour for someone to watch our two kids so we can both go out?
1: All right, you're taking them with you. 732-774-3529 is our number.
0: I like a box of donuts for my 16-year-old cousin to babysit.
1: They ain't going
0: to
1: cut it.
0: Here's like a $15 Dunkin' gift card is what I give her. Like, they're fine. They don't even want it.
1: We've got celebrity juice on the way. 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
1: It's the B98.5 Morning Show with Mateo and Lenny. We've got your celebrity juice on this Tuesday. Let's take a sip.
2: So after 3 years together, Ariana Grande and her Wicked co-star, a.k.a. SpongeBob, Ethan Slater, have officially broken up.
1: Did Wicked come out 3 years ago?
2: No.
1: So they were filming it 3 years ago. Okay.
2: Yeah,
1: that's when
2: they
1: got together?
2: Yes. Because I think the second one came out this past fall.
1: There's been two?
2: Yes, there was two. There was a part one, part two, yeah.
1: Oh, all right. Wicked, making money.
2: Yeah, no, they definitely were making money. Apparently, it's been an amicable split.
1: Yeah.
2: They broke up a couple months ago.
1: Were you really lovers if you were together that long and you break up and you're still friends?
2: They support each other in their endeavors. She's going on tour.
1: Is this PR or do you think they really feel this way?
2: I mean, they ended their marriages.
1: Oh, these are the couple that they were both married?
2: Yeah.
1: Or he was married?
2: Yeah, he was definitely married.
1: To be together. Oh, man, I forgot about that part.
2: Yeah.
1: Well,
2: they didn't start dating until the marriage ended, apparently.
1: Yeah, allegedly.
2: Exactly.
1: Oh, wow.
2: She has a new album coming out on July 31st.
1: Yeah.
2: She's going on her tour that kicked off last weekend.
1: Huh.
2: Which apparently the album's not inspired by him at all. Cool, Ariana.
1: We'll see.
2: Cool.
1: You know people are going to be linking him to the entire album.
2: Yes, of course. Now, there's been rumors about who's going to be the next James Bond. You know how Idris Elba was one of those?
1: Yeah, he's been in the rumor mill for 007, probably the longest.
2: That's actually a rumor. He's like, he doesn't actually want to play James Bond because some markets wouldn't accept, like, a black 007.
1: Okay.
2: And he doesn't want to be a part of it.
1: He also doesn't think they should make Bond woke.
2: Yeah. Keep it on how it was written and just move on with
1: it. Yeah. There's a lot going on with James Bond. You know, I don't think it's ever been this hard to cast the next Bond.
2: Do they even have a movie to cast somebody for?
1: I think Amazon picked it up.
2: They bought the rights, but did they pick up a script?
1: So they're looking for it. I'm sure you can get a Bond script.
2: He also said Bond is so unrealistic, so a hint of reality is good, but let's not try to make it woke.
1: Yeah. Okay.
2: So,
1: I like James Bond. It almost took a Fast and Furious turn. You know?
2: Speaking superheroes?
1: Yeah.
2: You don't think it's there yet?
1: It's close.
2: It's close.
1: If it's not there, it's close.
2: Now,

0: Jordan Davis, the country singer, is saying that NBA star Jimmy Butler's country album is awesome.
1: Jimmy Butler, now with the Warriors. Jimmy Butler has been flirting with making that jump into like pop culture, into music, into movies.
0: Do you happen to know if he can actually sing?
1: Well, Jordan Davis says it's awesome. I would say Jordan Davis probably knows more about country music than I do.
0: Or just singing abilities.
1: So I'm going to take his word for it.
0: But you've never heard, like, has there ever been a clip of Jimmy Butler singing anywhere?
1: Not sure. We've seen him act.
0: And how will that go?
1: He was in Office Christmas Party 10 years ago. And that's a movie, I don't know if we just don't talk about it anymore because T.J. Miller was in it. And he's kind
0: What's wrong with him?
1: He's got, like, he's disgraced in Hollywood.
0: What did he do?
1: I don't know. Okay. I just know he's disgraced.

0: Good morning.
1: Have you ever heard of this? It's called email apnea.
2: Like sleep apnea?
1: Yeah, sleep apnea is when you need the machine because you're not really breathing when you're sleeping.
2: Sure.
1: Email apnea is when you hold your breath while reading an email or answering a text. And it quietly could be adding stress to your day.
2: I don't even know if I've ever done that.
1: Email apnea. You never got a message being like, ugh, how am I going to respond to this one? What am I going to do about this message?
2: I've never held my breath over it. Like,
1: yeah. Well, what's your way to go about those stressful messages, those stressful emails, texts, whatever it may be?
2: I reread them over and over again, and then like draft a couple drafts.
1: You know what I do?
2: I did that yesterday when you asked me if I sent that email out. I drafted a couple drafts.
1: Yeah.
2: I like typed it, then I backspaced it, then I typed it again, and then I backspaced it again. It's like, how do I not sound rude, but I also want to get to the point?
1: I take it to ChatGPT.
2: That's just so much work.
1: It's less work than drafting a couple drafts.
2: Yeah, well.
1: I say, hey, listen, this is what I want to say. How do I say it in this tone? And it usually crafts it.
2: I don't.
1: And then I just, you know, make it sound more like me and fire it in there.
2: I'm not wasting the energy.
1: I feel like drafting a couple drafts is more energy.
2: I meant the world's energy.
1: Oh, yeah. Well, I mean,
2: I'm not going to waste the world's energy over that.
1: Yeah. That's what I'm wasting energy over is things I could probably just answer easily that I get stressed over. So I'm like, you know what? Let's let AI do it for
2: me.
1: Yeah.
2: No, I don't think I've held my breath.
1: People like, AI does so much. I'm like, how do I deal with people I don't want to deal with?
2: How do I answer this back?
1: Yeah, you know what? You're not going to talk to me. You're talking to AI instead.
2: Pretty much. That's what we've come down to.
1: Yeah. Yeah. They say it has so many uses, and I feel like we use it for just the dumbest things.
2: Like, what else?
1: I mean, my wife thinks she's dying every day, so it's her WebMD.
2: You know how people used to use
1: WebMD? Like, these are my symptoms. Oh, my God. And it would be, like, the worst things, being like, you have to amputate your body.
2: I did see, it was like a video, and it said, you'll know the difference between, like, a millennial or a Gen Z when someone says, oh, just Google it.
1: Yeah.
2: No, because the younger generation would just say, oh, just ChatGPT.
1: Just ask ChatGPT instead of Google it.
2: I'm never going to say just ask chat. I'm always just going to say.
1: Ask Jeeves.
2: He's done.
1: Jeeves walked, so.
2: Chat
1: so Claude
2: run.
1: Could run.
2: So who?
1: Claude. Claude AI, that's another one.
2: I don't know who that is.
1: That's Anthropic.
2: Oh.
1: It's another company.
2: I did see that. Did you hear this? I heard this morning that Elon Musk may become the
1: when
2: first.
1: When you say Elon, you don't have to give his last name. You know, I think we could be on a first name basis with Elon. Yeah.
2: I don't think
1: you're going to get confused.
2: He could be the first trillionaire because I guess he's putting up more shares of Twitter / whatever he has that rage.
1: Yeah. When you say like Elon, I know exactly who you're talking about. When you say Bezos, you don't need to clarify.
2: That's his last name, not his first name.
1: Zuckerberg's another one.
2: Yeah, you have to say Zuckerberg or Bezos. You can't say Mark or Jeff.
1: You know.
2: You're not going to know who I'm talking about. So, you know,
1: what if I say Larry Ellison?
2: Isn't he the other?
1: He's the Oracle guy. Yeah.
2: Yeah, you can't say Larry and you can't say Ellison.
1: And he's right there with them. But if you say those other three, Elon, Bezos, or Zuckerberg, you know exactly who we're talking about.
2: Yeah, exactly.
1: So. Or was it Sam Altman? I feel like
2: you can't do Sam and you can't do Altman either.
1: No, you have to do Sam Altman.
2: What does he do again?
1: He is, I think he's ChatGPT. He's OpenAI, right?
2: Is he OpenAI? Oh, yeah, he is OpenAI. There's just too many, okay?
1: Too many of these guys. 732-774-3529. It's the B98.5 Morning Show with Mateo and Lenny.

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1: So the Freehold Raceway Mall is adding several new stores and upgrades ahead of the summer shopping season. JD Sports, Perfumania, and Sleep Number are now open, with Levi's Gap and Kids Empire, which is a new kids' play area, is on the way. The mall is also preparing for the arrival of Von Maur in 2027.
0: Okay, sounds good.
1: And PSE&G customers could see some relief on their heating bills. They propose a 5% reduction in natural gas rates by October, pending state approval, aiming to keep costs lower and more predictable heading into the winter season.
0: All right, if you'd like more info on our local lead, send us a text and we can get that to you.
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3: Traffic and weather.
0: Today's high is going to be 80 and sunny tonight. We're getting down to a low of 63. Tomorrow, a high of 81, but we can expect a shower and T-storm. 88% chance at precipitation tomorrow. It's currently 66. It feels like 71.
1: And taking a look at the roads, we still have... Oh, yeah, I closed it. We still have that crash on 33 in both directions by Colstuck Road and Howell. The left lane of the two lanes are closed. 732-774-3529 if you do have a traffic tip.
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1: Today, you can expect a knee to thigh high east shore period wind swell for the morning, which drops a bit during the afternoon. Fairly clean conditions in the morning with southwest winds 5 to 10 miles an hour. Aside shore choppy conditions for the afternoon with the wind shifting south 10 to 15 miles an hour. We are currently in low tide here at the Jersey Shore, with the next high tide expected to set in at around 2:48 this afternoon, and the ocean temperature is currently 66 degrees.
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1: 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Good morning.
2: Good morning.
1: So it seems like somebody must have said, hey, we have to draw this series out. We have to, it can't be another sweep.
2: Not a 4-0 win.
1: No. The Knicks ended up losing last night at Madison Square Garden.
2: It was a close loss.
1: Very close. It was very close. It was just a little strange how many more fouls the Spurs got than the Knicks in the second
2: really?
1: Half. Yeah. Yeah, there was a couple, there was a flagrant that Wemby got away with.
2: Was that fall with Brunson or something?
1: One of them.
2: I saw that video.
1: They were going after Brunson.
2: Really?
1: It must be in the Spurs game plan to, one, play physical, and two, really get after Jalen Brunson. it looked like they had a meeting about that.
2: I heard his Pump Up Songs is the Justin Bieber Purpose album.
1: Yeah.
2: I was like, I watched that interview with him. Why did I watch the interview with him and Jimmy Fallon? But I did.
1: Yeah. It was because that's from their Villanova championship run.
2: Yeah, he hasn't changed it. Superstition, yeah.
1: He hasn't changed it. So we'll see what happens. Game 4 is around the corner, so hopefully the Knicks get back on their winning streak.
2: How were the streets last night?
1: The streets?
2: Yeah.
1: I was in my bed. I don't know. I was
2: obviously.
1: I stayed up, and I don't know what happened after that.
2: Because I saw the crazy barricades that they had up outside of MSG.
1: Actually, I do know. They had a couple watch parties. I want to say the one at Bryant Park ended up being a problem.
2: Okay.
1: But the other ones were okay.
2: Would they put up a big projector screen or something?
1: Yeah.
2: That's kind of cool.
1: Yeah, they had like a live stream, you know, you could see what was going on there. I think like 5 fights happened at Bryant Park, though.
2: Ooh.
1: So okay. There was that. Game 4 of the Stanley Cup Finals on tonight between the Vegas Knights and Carolina Hurricanes.
2: So tomorrow is basketball, we're back?
1: Yeah.
2: Okay.
1: Yep. So, and game 4 tonight in Vegas. What do you got?
2: A couple things. Did you remember that a Mario movie came out this year?
1: Is it out yet?
2: Yes. It came out in April. Did you remember that?
1: No, clearly not.
2: Well, Super Mario Galaxy movie became the first $1 billion movie of the year.
1: Oh, wow. Good for Mario.
2: Right?
1: Mario's a character. I'm happy to see Mario have success.
2: Yeah, I agree.
1: Like Mario.
2: There's no hate. There's no bad juju. There's nothing. Just
1: I
2: like
1: say,
2: good.
1: Out of all the characters, I pull for Mario the most.
2: Out of all the Super Mario characters?
1: Out of all of the characters, all like the video game characters and stuff, like I pull for Mario the
2: what
1: most
2: other
1: out of all.
2: What characters
1: of
2: are there? Like the Donkey Kong movie?
1: Sure, there's that.
2: And
1: you name any character.
2: I didn't even know there were
1: Marvel superheroes over
2: I heard something
1: like Sonic, I don't know, Crash Bandicoot.
2: I heard
1: out of
2: that
1: all the characters, Mario's the one I pull for the most.
2: You know how they're actually, you probably don't know, but I'm gonna tell you. You know how they're having an Avengers movie come out later this year?
1: Sure,
2: yeah. I found out like last night that they're re-releasing the last Avengers movie. They're in theaters. They're adding new scenes to it because you know how Robert Downey Jr. is coming back but playing a completely different character?
1: Yeah.
2: They
1: playing Doctor Doom?
2: Yeah, and nobody knows which universe, which timeline, or whatever this movie is taking place. So they're re-releasing the last Avengers movie with extra scenes to introduce him to kind of have people understand where the heck they're going with
1: it. Does that make sense? I've never read the comics. I don't know enough about Marvel, but does this make sense?
2: I don't know.
1: Because there are a lot of people on this.

0: planet. And you, so you're telling me you couldn't find anyone else to tell your story besides Robert Downey Jr., like, who's already in the story?
1: Like, you had to ask him back?
0: Yeah.
1: Unless Tony Stark just becomes him again. I don't know what the storyline is. Like, in a different universe?
0: I don't
1: in a different timeline?
0: I don't know anything about it. I'm just saying, does it make sense?
1: I don't think so. Like, you could have found literally anybody.
0: Anyone.
1: There's, 9 million people in this world?
0: There is 9 million people in New Jersey.
1: Oh, I'm a billion.
0: 732-774-3529. 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
1: And we want to hook Dad up with our Dad's Day Out contest.
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2: 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Oh!

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Happy Tuesday. I am just eating up this warm June weather. I mean, it is beautiful. Just the feeling of the sun soaking into your skin. I would not trade that for anything else. My name is Rachel, bringing you through your midday. And let's kick things off with Huntrix.

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1: Ducks quack in different accents.
2: 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Now quack in a different accent.
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2: What is that?
1: I can't quack in a different accent because when you quack, it gets nasally. I can't change tones.
2: Quack, quack.
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1: 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That's a good quack.
2: Quack, quack. Why do ducks quack in different accents?
1: Why do we speak differently?
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1: I guess so.
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1: What about dogs?
2: Do you think they're going to bark in a different accent?
1: Yeah.
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6: 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On Wednesday, don't miss Train Stevens and Surf Haven. Thursday nights, it's the Wayne Bilotti Duo and Karaoke with DJ Manny. 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
0: Bringing smiles to life. 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

Elmo somehow found himself in some sports drama this week after wishing both the Knicks and Spurs good luck in the NBA Finals. Fans accused the Sesame Street character of not picking a side, prompting Elmo to respond that he hopes everyone has fun. And honestly, that's pretty on brand for

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B98.5, Taylor Swift just released a new song for Toy Story 5 and dropped a new music video to go with it. 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

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That is all my time for today. My name is Rachel, and I'm getting out of here, but Rashad is up next. So keep B98.5 on, and I'll catch you tomorrow.

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So good to be with you on a beautiful Tuesday afternoon. Lots to get to, including your four-pack of passes to our 1K listener appreciation party. I think I also have some tickets to see Charlie XCX in Brooklyn. Keep it here.

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14: When I scraped my car in that parking garage, I was worried that it could be a long process to take care of it. 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
15: I have definitely already been here. 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
14: But it wasn't like that. 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

Olivia Rodrigo with Drop Dead on B98.5, the Jersey Shore's number one hit music station. We finally get our album this Friday. You seem pretty sad for a girl so in love, and of course we're going to celebrate by giving you something. So keep listening to B98.5. Here's Sienna Spyro. Got me.

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Ariana Grande kicked off her Eternal Sunshine tour over the weekend, and a lot of the comments on social media are talking about her appearance. 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

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It goes down to Breakwater Beach and Seaside Heights on June 23rd. You'll also be in the running to win one

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0: You're also in the running for a $1,000 grand prize. 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
1: Probably vacation.
0: Ah, very nice. 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
1: Yes, yes. Or a cruise, yeah, right?
0: Oh, awesome, awesome. 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
1: B985.
0: That's right. And next hour, I'll have your tickets to see Charlie XCX in Brooklyn. 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I could be.

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Knicks in six. We're going to call it now. Knicks in six. It's B98.5 from Rashad. I'm going to blame their loss last night on some bad energy at Madison Square Garden. Imagine hearing this before you come out to play. That's a lot of booing at the Garden. I don't think they're going to hear that tomorrow when they play game four. It's B98.5.

0: 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Hey, friends, it's Rashad, and I have your Charlie XCX tickets. She just announced her tour yesterday, music, fashion, film tour. Just doing a couple of dates, but she will be at the Barclays Center in Brooklyn this September. So I'll have your tickets for September 14th next on B98.5.
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She announced her music, fashion, film tour. Going to be at the Barclays Center for two shows, September 14th and 15th. I got your tickets now for September 14th. 732-774-3529 is the number. 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

commercial free B98.5. I didn't get to talk about it yesterday, but a big shout out to all of you who came out to B98.5's Day of 1,000 B-Shirts on Saturday at this Franklin Avenue stage on the Seaside Heights Boardwalk. We had so much fun. Every single shirt is gone, and I can't wait to see you all rocking it all summer long. Big shout out to our sponsors, Jersey Hired, Surf City Marina, Snooki Shop, Immediate Care, and Euphoria Aesthetics and Wellness. 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
1: The latest from Taylor Swift, I Knew It, I Knew You, from the Toy Story 5 movie. 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

The latest from Ariana Grande, Hate That I Made You Love Me, on commercial-free B98.5. She is a single woman now. Reports that her and her Wicked co-star Ethan Slater have broken up. They've reportedly been broken up for several months, but are still friends. So Ariana on the prowl. I wonder who her next man is going to be. And here's hoping he didn't belong to someone else before. Here's Bruno Mars. For just

My name is Rashad. Speed 98.5, commercial free. I'm getting out of here, but you and I will talk again tomorrow afternoon at 2 o'clock with more things for you to win. Maybe Charlie XCX tickets. How about Kehlani? I know E is here next, and he has your Joji tickets. I'm sorry, I'm

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Olivia Rodrigo, Drop Dead, has even been number one thanks to you.

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If you want some of that new music by Alex Warren, it's called Fever Dream. I got it for you right after this Chaperone. 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
1: 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It's going to happen after Somber Homewrecker. Just FYI. 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

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And they'll happen happening this summer. BTS, August 1st. Usher and Chris Brown, August 2nd. And Ed Sheeran, September 4th. It's powered by Proficient Plumbing and

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1: 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They just don't make them like this anymore.
0: True treasures, like this yellow gold ring with pearls and marquee-shaped rubies, the kind of timeless glamour you'd expect to see on Audrey Hepburn or Marilyn Monroe.
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